the day. And tonight, I passed it over to you. Told you, if there's something you want to listen to, let me know. Jerry and Kayla on their way home from work right now wanting some hot chili Ray. And it's 106 KHQ.

It's 106. KHQ and Ray has officially shot down the rumors of her and Michael B. Jordan dating, saying that they're working on stuff together. They've got a couple of projects in the works, but they're just really good friends who enjoy roller coasters. And you know what? I'm going to chill on the whole shipping Ray and Michael B. Jordan, because if somebody was shipping me and my homeboy, I'd be shutting it down too. Speaking of, here she is. Ray is on KHQ.

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6: It's your Hits 106 KHQ weather forecast. We are looking at an overcast sky all across northern Michigan. Lows tonight dropping down into the low 60s. We are going to see on and off rain showers continue into tomorrow with highs only getting up

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And Ariana Grande's album Petal has officially been out for 2 months. How is that even possible? It feels like it came out just yesterday. Speaking of, Hate That I Made You Love Me is now on It's 106.

It's 106 KHQ. Do you remember when Taylor Swift had to cancel one of her Eras Tour shows due to a possible threat? And it actually would have gone through if the concert were to have happened in Vienna? Well, apparently, one of the people who was orchestrating and got convicted for being a part of the team that put this plot into place was trying to sue Taylor Swift, claiming that he got his privacy rights violated because she put a picture of his childhood home in her docuseries, which, do you really think that A, suing Taylor Swift is going to work out in your favor, and B, being somebody who was a convicted person going after her tour, it makes no sense. Obviously, the judge denied this, said you haven't lived there in years. You have no place to claim that. It's KHQ. Somebody make it.

0: Hugh, and Dakota Johnson was the leading role in the new Taylor Swift Patient Zero music video. And she's also currently on a press tour for her new movie Verity with Anne Hathaway. It's a book adaptation, but Dakota on a red carpet tonight was asked what was one thing that would surprise the Swifties about filming the Patient Zero music video. She said she's too smart and she's not going to fully answer that, but this is what she had to say.
1: People say maybe don't work with your friends, but Taylor and I work so well together and we had the best time. And it was like being 10-year-old girls, like running around and playing, and like it was just fun.
0: And as a Swiftie, I love hearing that they had fun making this music video because it's a little dark. It's a little twisted. But if they had fun making it, that's all that matters. Here's Patient Zero now on Hits 106.

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0: It's your Hits 106 KHQ weather forecast. We are looking at an overcast sky all across northern Michigan. Lows tonight dropping down into the low 60s. We are going to see on and off rain showers continue into tomorrow with highs only getting up into the mid 60s. The rain is likely to linger into tomorrow night before breaking apart for a mostly cloudy sky and lows in the low 50s. This weekend, we are looking at a partly to mostly sunny sky and highs in the mid 60s. Right now, the fate of Ophelia is on Hits.

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What's crack-a-lackin'? It's Summer hanging out just after 10 on your Wednesday night. And don't worry, I'll be back tomorrow night from 7 until 11 because it is my last hour with you. So we're going to keep the

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It's New Music 9. And speaking of, the latest from Tyla and Zara Larsson, She Did It Again is now on.

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It genuinely feels like just yesterday we got Ariana Grande's brand new album, Petal, but it's actually been 2 months. Speaking of, here she is now on It's 106 KHQ. Time is flying.

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1: It's your Hits 106 KHQ weather forecast. We are looking at an overcast sky all across northern Michigan. Lows tonight dropping down into the low 60s. We are going to see on and off rain showers continue into tomorrow with highs only getting up into the mid 60s. The rain is likely to linger into tomorrow night before breaking apart for a mostly cloudy sky and lows in the low 50s. This weekend, we are looking at a partly to mostly sunny sky and highs in the mid 60s. Right now is my cue to get on out of here. I will be back tomorrow night from 7 until 11 on your KHQ night show. But until then,

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0: 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I love the people. 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
0: 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Ashley Z in the morning. If you're not listening, you're missing out. All right?

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1: Thank you, Ashley. The Kingsley area elementary and middle school campuses were in a precautionary lockdown yesterday afternoon. The school district sent out an alert to parents stating that there was a threat reported at the elementary / middle school. Michigan State Police and the Grand Traverse County Sheriff's Office had the entrances to the grounds blocked, and all of the students were evacuated to the high school. All students are accounted for, and updates will be provided when they become available. Grand Traverse County saw its highest number of reported traffic crashes in 2025 at 5 busy intersections. The most crashes, with 47, were reported at Crossing Circle and West South Airport Road in Garfield Township. South Airport and North Garfield Roads and Beitner Road and M37 each had 35 crashes. Afternoon hours were also the busiest, with nearly 1,300 crashes reported between noon and 6 o'clock. The Grand Traverse Bay YMCA has received a $100,000 donation from local business investor Boomerang Catapult to support its expansion off Silver Lake Road. The gift brings the YMCA to $8.7 million raised towards its $13 million fundraising goal. The expansion will double child watch and fitness space, add 2 classrooms, 2 full-size basketball courts, and an indoor walking track. The project is needed in part to accommodate rapid membership growth in about 100 West Middle School students who visit each afternoon. The first phase is expected to be completed by the end of January. The new shipping lock at the Sioux Locks in Sault Ste. Marie is now halfway through its largest construction phase. The Army Corps of Engineers says the project remains on schedule for completion in 2030. Crews are building the new post-sized lock chamber with more than 140,000 cubic yards of concrete already poured. The new lock will provide a second 1,200-foot chamber and reduce reliance on the existing Pollock, which handles most U.S. domestic iron ore shipments.
2: Over in KHQ Sports, boys high school soccer scores from yesterday. Buckley beat Sutton's Bay 1-0. Benzie Central fell to Pentwater 3-1. Harbor Springs defeated Traverse City St. Francis 3-0. And we have boys high school soccer teams in action tonight. Traverse City Central is battling Cadillac. Gaylord will face Sault Ste. Marie. Elk Rapids battles Kingsley. And Charlevoix will play Grayling. That's your KHQ News and Sports. I'm intern Vinny. Ashley Z has your KHQ What to Wear weather forecast up next.
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4: Hi, it's Hits 106 KHQ. I'm Ashley Z. It's going to be a rainy first day of October with a high of 65 today. It's going to stop raining overnight tonight with a low of 50. It'll be mostly cloudy then tomorrow and Saturday. Super sunny days with highs in the low to mid 60s. Same thing Sunday. Right now it's foggy. It is misty. Misty is actually

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Shout out to the aliens that can hear us in space right now. Radio waves are the only sound waves, or the only waves that carry from Earth to space. They can hear us right now. I wonder what they're thinking.

0: like it's never locals that ask. 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And I know immediately when I get asked that question, I'm just like, oh my God. 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I don't like talking about myself. 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
0: 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I have Ariana Grande coming up in a few.
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KHQ. You know what I like? Pete Davidson just did an interview. Ariana Grande's ex. He's a comedian and he stuck up for her in the interview. He was like, I don't understand the scrutiny on her. It is not cool, but she is super strong. She's been around, man. She knows what she's doing. And I'm like, okay, yeah. You talk nice about your ex.

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1: Thank you, Ashley. A dafter man is facing charges after police say he hit a bicyclist with his pickup truck and left the scene in Sault Ste. Marie. The crash occurred on September 21st near the Fort Street Bridge. The bicyclist was seriously injured but has since been released from the hospital. Police later located the pickup and Mark McClade, the suspected driver, turned himself in on September 28th. He faces charges including assault with intent to do great bodily harm and leaving the scene of a personal injury crash. His bond was set at $50,000. The new shipping lock at the Sioux Locks in Sault Ste. Marie is now halfway through its largest construction phase. The Army Corps of Engineers says the project remains on schedule for completion in 2030. Crews are building the new post-sized lock chamber with more than 140,000 cubic yards of concrete already poured. The new lock will provide a second 1,200-foot chamber and reduce reliance on the existing Pollock, which handles most U.S. domestic iron ore shipments. Several Michigan communities missed the September 24th deadline to mail absentee ballots for the November election. Antrim and Presque Isle counties were still waiting on ballots as of Tuesday, while other communities mailed theirs a day or more late. Officials say printing delays and tight election timelines are contributing factors. Most ballots have now been distributed, and clerks say they're working to get the remaining ballots to voters as quickly as possible. The Grand Traverse Bay YMCA has received a $100,000 donation from local business investor Boomerang Catapult to support its expansion off Silver Lake Road. The gift brings the YMCA to $8.7 million raised towards its $13 million fundraising goal. The expansion will double child watch and fitness space, add two classrooms, two full-size basketball courts, and an indoor walking track. The project is needed in part to accommodate rapid membership growth and about 100 West Middle School students who visit each afternoon. The first phase is expected to be completed by the end of January.
2: Over in KHQ Sports, boys high school soccer scores from yesterday. Buckley beat Suttons Bay 1-0. Benzie Central fell to Pentwater 3-1. Harbor Springs defeated Traverse City St. Francis 3-0. And we have boys high school soccer teams in action tonight. Traverse City Central is battling Cadillac. Gaylord will face Sault Ste. Marie. Elk Rapids battles Kingsley. And Charlevoix will play Grayling.

high of 65. Same thing Sunday. Right now, like I said, foggy, misty. It's in the mid-60s in Traverse City. This is where I am. It's very humid. The rest of northern Michigan, same thing. It feels warm and humid this morning. It's super foggy. Misty is a really good way to put it. It's mid-60s. It is Hits 106 KHQ.

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It's Hits 106. KHQ. I'm Ashley Z. Happy first day of October. Why am I really into the idea of getting a hairless cat? Have you seen hairless cats fighting? Smacking each other. Smack, smack, smack, smack. The smack sound that it makes. I'm like, that is a satisfying sound.

0: 644 it's Hits 106 KHQ. Meshly Z, if you want to play the KHQ Quiz Pop, we play it at 7:35 every single morning. This one's no exception. Intern Vinny is going to give you three stories. Two of them are true. One is false. When you think you know which one is false, you call in. Yesterday, it was about, like, gum. The false story was about some, like, hubba-da-bub-bub-bub-bub-bub-gum.
1: Yeah, so it is National Chewing Gum Day, but Hubba Bubba's not doing any promotion like selling a pound of Hubba Bubba chunks online.
0: Hubba Bubba chunks sounds so gross.
1: Yeah.
0: Dude, this sounds like cavities. Do you like gum?
2: Yeah, I love gum.
0: Okay, cool. All right, what?
1: Do you like food? Do you like drinks?
2: Yeah, I love
0: Stop!
2: Food.
0: God, he's mocking me. What school do you go to?
2: Petoskey Middle School.
0: Do you like school?
2: I love this school. It's the best school there is.
0: What? Hey. Why is that?
2: Well, because we have the best football team, and I have a football game today, actually.
3: Nice!
0: Oh, yeah! Good luck! What position do you play?
2: Undefeated. Yeah, we're undefeated, I think, 5-0 or 4-0.
0: Dude, that's amazing. What position do you play?
2: I play D and a D tackle.
0: Okay. Nice. I bet you're the best at it. Have a really good day and good luck at your game.
2: Thank you, too. Thank you.
3: Good for him.
0: Dude, I forgot. Today we need to know if he won the game or not last night. He said that they were undefeated, and he was super confident yesterday when we were talking to him. I have no doubt in my mind that that person you just heard won the football game. Did Petoskey Middle win yesterday? I know this information is somewhere, and trust me, we gonna find it. You're like, you should know this. No, I actually literally just remembered that the conversation even happened, so thank you, goodbye.
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0: am starving. It is 1 minute before 7 a.m. I'm Ashley Z on Hits 106 KHQ. Gonna update you on the weather after Austin tells you what is happening in the news.
1: Thank you, Ashley. In a statement released by the Kingsley Area Schools late yesterday afternoon, school officials said that they received information about a bomb threat that was deemed credible to the safety of the students. They then immediately contacted the Grand Traverse County Sheriff's Department and deployed their evacuation plan, and the students were moved to a safe location. After an investigation, officers determined that there is no evidence of an ongoing threat, and school will resume as scheduled on October 1st. Grand Traverse County saw its highest number of reported traffic crashes in 2025 at five busy intersections. The most crashes, with 47, were reported at Crossing Circle and West South Airport Road in Garfield Township. South Airport and North Garfield Roads and Beitner Road and M37 each had 35 crashes. Afternoon hours were also the busiest, with nearly 1,300 crashes reported between noon and 6 o'clock. The Grand Traverse Bay YMCA has received a $100,000 donation from local business investor Boomerang Catapult to support its expansion off Silver Lake Road. The gift brings the YMCA to $8.7 million raised towards its $13 million fundraising goal. The expansion will double child watch and fitness space, add two classrooms, two full-size basketball courts, and an indoor walking track. The project is needed in part to accommodate rapid membership growth in about 100 West Middle School students who visit each afternoon. The first phase is expected to be completed.

0: completed by the end of January. The new shipping lock at the Sioux Locks in Sault Ste. Marie is now halfway through its largest construction phase. The Army Corps of Engineers says the project remains on schedule for completion in 2030. Crews are building the new post-sized lock chamber with more than 140,000 cubic yards of concrete already poured. The new lock will provide a second 1,200-foot chamber and reduce reliance on the existing Pollock, which handles most U.S. domestic iron ore shipments.
1: Over in KHQ Sports, boys high school soccer scores from yesterday. Buckley beat Sutton's Bay 1-0. Benzie Central fell to Pentwater 3-1. Harbor Springs defeated Traverse City St. Francis 3-0. And we have boys high school soccer teams in action tonight. Traverse City Central is battling Cadillac. Gaylord will face Sault Ste. Marie. Elk Rapids battles Kingsley. And Charlevoix will play Grayling.
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high of 61. Saturday, sunny and 65. Sunday, partly sunny with a high of 65. Some clouds, deal with it. Okay, I love that the first day of October is raining like this. It is such a good sign of something. Right now it is foggy, it is misty, it is about 65 and humid in Traverse City. That is where I'm broadcasting live from. The rest of northern Michigan, same thing. Humid, misty, some areas of fog in the mid-60s. It's 106.

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1: When is intern Vinny not going to be an intern anymore? 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

6106 KHQ, Meshly Z. Some restaurants are thinking about having no phone sections. And I'm like, no. The argument is if restaurants start doing a no phone section, yeah or nah. And I'm like, no, because I'm a free woman. If I want to use my phone, please, who's going to try and tell me that I can't have it? Oh, your restaurant? I got to go. emergency. I can't think. My brain is moving a little too fast and I am moving a little too slow. Sleep deprivation. But emergencies happen like boop, like that. Like snap your little fingers. Like that. Did you hear that? That's how quickly an emergency can happen. Boop, boop, boop, boop, boop. Oh, guess what? I was fine with this whole no phones thing a few seconds ago, but now the circumstances have changed. You know what I mean? So we don't need to do a no phone section in restaurants. That's the side I'm on. It is Hits 106 KHQ. I am also very dramatic when I am completely sleep deprived. So check with

0: 7:14, it's Hits 106 KHQ. I'm Ashley Z. Nate from Dead Ends on Spruce and I were texting last night, like super late, and he's like, oh, so you're like me, up at all hours. I'm like, this is not my choice, man, but yeah. And he was like, oh, so you're also like, you can run on, you know, very little sleep. And I'm like, well, you literally do what you've got to do. It's not even about, like, at a certain point, it's not even about, like, I can or I can't. It's like, I have to. I don't have another choice, man. Is this what being in your masculine is like? I don't have a choice. Must work. Must work. Must work. Must work. I can only imagine what construction workers and people who do, like, physical labor for a living feel like, though. My God. To just, like, be going up and moving concrete and getting up on roofs and, like, drilling nails into things. Like, stuff that actually, like, putting together, like, the structure of, like, buildings. To be doing that every day, that is wild to me. Like, I'm just sitting in this chair, I'm just talking about stuff. I don't even feel like talking, but I have to because it's my job. And I, like, look over at this next person who's, like, building a building that people could die in if he doesn't do it right. You know what I mean? Like, I don't know. It's about perspective. What is she talking about? I don't know.
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up in the 90s, a child, young little kid, impressionable. My brain was just forming memories. My dad would always get my brother and I Jack's pizza, Jack's frozen pizza. And I always wanted Tombstone because we were a Jack's family.

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I wanted Tombstone every time. Yeah, I'm going to ask my dad why, growing up, he always got Jax frozen pizzas. Wow, I just got slammed in the chest with a bit of nostalgia that made me a little sad. Okay, we're moving on from that feeling. Don't want to feel that again. Candy corn on frozen pizza. A lot of people are calling it, quote, unhinged. The pizza nobody asked for. Chill out. You don't have to buy it, okay? They're perfectly fine. You're not going to get them in stores, though. They're going to be released through several drops on Tombstone Pizza's website. The first is tomorrow at 2 p.m. Eastern. Oh, my God. The others will drop October 9th and October 23rd. What up, Tombstone.com? Never would have ever looked at your frozen pizza website before, but look at me now. Thinking about it. It's 106 KHQ.

0: Just before 7:30, it's Hits 106, KHQ, I'm Ashley Z. Sue me, I wanna be early. Sue me, I wanna be. Sue me, I wanna be early. You know the Audrey Hobart song? It, like, just became stuck in my head. Anyway, I'm gonna give you an update on the weather after the news with Austin, who's in for Nick.
1: Thank you, Ashley. A Dafter man is facing charges after police say he hit a bicyclist with his pickup truck and left the scene in Sault Ste. Marie. The crash occurred on September 21st near the Fort Street Bridge. The bicyclist was seriously injured but has since been released from the hospital. Police later located the pickup and Mark McClade, the suspected driver, turned himself in on September 28th. He faces charges including assault with intent to do great bodily harm and leaving the scene of a personal injury crash. His bond was set at $50,000. The new shipping lock at the Sioux Locks in Sault Ste. Marie is now halfway through its largest construction phase. The Army Corps of Engineers says the project remains on schedule for completion in 2030. Crews are building the new post-sized lock chamber with more than 140,000 cubic yards of concrete already poured. The new lock will provide a second 1,200-foot chamber and reduce reliance on the existing Pollock, which handles most U.S. domestic iron ore shipments. Several Michigan communities missed the September 24th deadline to mail absentee ballots for the November election. Antrim and Presque Isle counties were still waiting on ballots as of Tuesday, while other communities mailed theirs a day or more late. Officials say printing delays and tight election timelines are contributing factors. Most ballots have now been distributed, and clerks say they're working to get the remaining ballots to voters as quickly as possible. The Grand Traverse Bay YMCA has received a $100,000 donation from local business investor Boomerang Catapult to support its expansion off Silver Lake Road. The gift brings the YMCA to $8.7 million raised towards its $13 million fundraising goal. The expansion will double child watch and fitness space, add two classrooms, two full-size basketball courts, and an indoor walking track. The project is needed in part to accommodate rapid membership growth and about 100 West Middle School students who visit each afternoon. The first phase is expected to be completed by the end of January.
2: Over in KHQ Sports, boys high school soccer scores from yesterday. Buckley beat Suttons Bay 1-0. Benzie Central fell to Pentwater 3-1. Harbor Springs defeated Traverse City St. Francis 3-0. And we have boys high school soccer teams in action tonight. Traverse City Central is battling Cadillac. Gaylord will face Sault Ste. Marie. Elk Rapids battles Kingsley. And Charlevoix will play Grayling.

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1: The game is intern Vinny is going to give you three stories. Two are true, one is false. 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
1: So the game is intern Vinny is going to give you three stories. Oh, no. Two are true, one is false. You have to call in and tell us which is the false story to 231-947-1106.
2: 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And story number three, today's National Pumpkin Spice Day, and Ashley Z and I on the KHQ Morning Show are making you free pumpkin spice lattes. 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
1: Dude, we're getting texts that story number two is false. People think we're making pumpkin spice lattes after the show.
2: Oh, wow. So they think, no way, candy corn pizza's a thing?
1: Yeah, correct.
2: Well, that's a true story. That's a thing. You can get candy corn pizza from Tombstone.
1: We are not making pumpkin spice lattes for people after the show.
3: Why not?
1: Because I will not be doing that.
3: Come on.
1: I'll go order one for myself, but I'm sorry.
2: And we'll put it in little cups.
1: Nope.
2: No.
1: I mean, we don't have the ingredients. I don't have the patience, and I have stuff to do.
2: All right, you hear that? Ashley Z's a buzzkill. Nah, just kidding. Story number three is the false story. We are not making you free pumpkin spice lattes, but it is National Pumpkin Spice Day.
1: But I would do that. Like, if somebody wanted to partner with us,
2: if some
1: local coffee shop wanted to partner with us and, like, we could make little pumpkin spice lattes for people, I would be down.
2: The fall season's kind of still just here, just getting here, so we got it.

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0: Thank you, Ashley.
1: In a statement released by the Kingsley Area Schools late yesterday afternoon, school officials said that they received information about a bomb threat that was deemed credible to the safety of the students. They then immediately contacted the Grand Traverse County Sheriff's Department and deployed their evacuation plan, and the students were moved to a safe location. After an investigation, officers determined that there is no evidence of an ongoing threat, and school will resume as scheduled on October 1st.
0: Grand Traverse County saw its highest number of reported traffic crashes in 2025 at five busy intersections.

0: The most crashes, with 47, were reported at Crossing Circle and West South Airport Road in Garfield Township. South Airport and North Garfield Roads and Beitner Road and M37 each had 35 crashes. Afternoon hours were also the busiest, with nearly 1,300 crashes reported between noon and 6 o'clock. The Grand Traverse Bay YMCA has received a $100,000 donation from local business investor Boomerang Catapult to support its expansion off Silver Lake Road. The gift brings the YMCA to $8.7 million raised towards its $13 million fundraising goal. The expansion will double child watch and fitness space, add two classrooms, two full-size basketball courts, and an indoor walking track. The project is needed in part to accommodate rapid membership growth in about 100 West Middle School students who visit each afternoon. The first phase is expected to be completed by the end of January. The new shipping lock at the Sioux Locks in Sault Ste. Marie is now halfway through its largest construction phase. The Army Corps of Engineers says the project remains on schedule for completion in 2030. Crews are building the new post-sized lock chamber with more than 140,000 cubic yards of concrete already poured. The new lock will provide a second 1,200-foot chamber and reduce reliance on the existing Polock, which handles most U.S. domestic iron ore shipments.
1: Over in KHQ Sports, boys high school soccer scores from yesterday. Buckley beat Sutton's Bay 1-0. Benzie Central fell to Pentwater 3-1. Harbor Springs defeated Traverse City St. Francis 3-0. And we have boys high school soccer teams in action tonight. Traverse City Central is battling Cadillac. Gaylord will face Sault Ste. Marie. Elk Rapids battles Kingsley. And Charlevoix will play Grayling.

0: 6KHQ, I'm Ashley Z with intern Vinny, who took an unreal nap yesterday.
1: Yeah, I was feeling pretty good after, it was like almost a 6 hour nap, I would say.
0: Dude, I got a text from you at 3 a.m.
1: I fell asleep in the afternoon. I did some stuff, like, after I got home from work, I did some stuff, and I was, like, happy with where I was at. I'm like, I can rest, but it was in the afternoon, and at a certain time, you can't nap, or else you're gonna just sleep and sleep. And I woke up at, like, 11. I had one of those moments where it was, like, dark. Like, oh my gosh, did I oversleep? Kind of like you did.
0: Oh, that pit.
1: Yeah.
0: Oh,
1: where you woke up and you thought it was a different time, and like the next day.
0: I called you like, I think I had to ask you, like, is it day or night?
1: Because you called me, it was like 6 o'clock or something. You thought it was night, or 6 o'clock in the morning, and it was at night.
0: Dude, I was panicking.
1: Yeah, that was,
0: I was freaking out.
1: That was hilarious. But, I was up from like 11 till, I got ready for work, and I ended up scrolling my phone at one point, seeing a story about a death row inmate.
0: Whoa!
1: Yeah, I had to send you that story. I was like, okay, we got to talk about that.
0: Do not get sentenced to capital punishment in Tennessee, because they are not going to do it right.
1: It might get botched.
0: And that's what this person's attorneys and the girl who was sentenced was worried about. They were like, this has been like Tennessee, the state of Tennessee has made mistakes with this before. It has not been done right before. So they were like, we hate to be right, but exactly what we were worried about happened.
1: I haven't read enough about what happened. So they tried it. I don't think they would try a third time. Are they?
0: What's disgusting is there's witnesses. I don't want to even say the word. It's a chamber.
1: Oh.
0: They put the person who's sentenced in what they call a chamber. Yeah. And then you have witnesses who will watch it. And they said, I hate it.
1: A clinical room. Like, there's a bunch of people in one room, in like a visitor room, watching from a window. And on the other side of that window is the room where they're executing this person.
0: Oh my gosh, I hate the word.
1: And that's the thing, is they ended up putting the blinds and turning the mic off, because you can hear what the people in that room were watching the execution. They could hear and see what was going on, but then they turned the blinds and they cut the audio, because you could hear the lady snoring and stuff.
0: One of the media witnesses heard her turn to a guard and say, is it supposed to feel like this?
1: Yeah, I guess her arm, she thought her arm was... All sorts of stuff she was saying, but at one point, the highlight I thought was crazy is that she was like snoring. She was sleeping because she was all doped up.
0: Yeah, it just knocked her out.
1: That's wild. And I don't know how true this is, but someone posted online, this is just internet talk, that she has a mutation gene because she's a redhead, and all redheads have a certain mutation gene that they have higher level. They take higher levels of anesthesia and stuff.
0: that true?
1: I don't know. People are getting scientific posting this stuff. I'm like, I don't have time to backtrack that.
0: All I know is that they have not released what they're going to do. I feel like that is an act of God. God is like, hey, it's spoken. You tried it twice. It didn't work. There's something else going on here, and you can't try again. That's it. You tried. You failed. That's it. We got to just put her in jail. Because she doesn't, I don't think she should get out for what she what she did.
1: Yeah, and that's the thing. And then people are revisiting what her case was.
0: Oh,
1: pretty messed up.
0: Horrific.
1: So.
0: Yes, what she did was horrific. And I'm reading through the story of what she did, too, and I'm like, what world do we live in? Yeah. I hate this. But like,
1: whole other story.
0: But like, you tried capital punishment twice on this woman.
1: And I think that's like, we still have human rights even for the people who take, others' lives.
0: Because at a point, it's torture. Like, you're torturing this woman.
1: Right,
0: you tried twice, it didn't work, you can't do it again. Sorry. That's it. That's the way that it should work.
1: Whew. Like, oh my goodness.
0: I didn't know that Tennessee had capital punishment.
1: Oh, yeah. I think, they're a southern state, I think a lot of southern states have capital punishment still.
0: Can't do it. But that woman received medical attention. The fact that she looked at a prison guard and she asked, is it supposed to feel like this? I can't. It's 106 KHQ. Just when

0: 106 KHQ. I'm Ashley Z with intern Vinny. Tombstone Pizza, the frozen pizza. They're coming out with a candy corn pizza.
1: Oh, yummy. That's actually disgusting.
0: Yeah, there's pepperonis on it, and there's little candy corns on it.
1: It doesn't come directly on it, though, right? It's like separated.
0: Yeah. No. It doesn't, like, come with a pack of candy corns that you, like, place on there. They're on there.
1: Can't just crust it or throw them off, you know? All right. I guess you can still pick them off.
0: I want to know what kind of meat is in the pepperonis. That's my bigger concern.
1: Well, I mean, regular pepperoni meat, which is just not...
0: Is there pork in there? Because I can't eat that.
1: Isn't that... Yuck. What is pepperoni?
0: I don't know, but I think it's a mixture of pork and something else. Yuck!
1: It's a mixture meat. Yeah.
0: A mixture meat. Oh, God. Dude, pepperonis are, like, such an innocent... Like, as a kid, it's like, I want pepperoni pizza.
1: Oh, I love pepperoni.
0: But you get down to the root of what's in pepperoni. And it's like, ugh.
1: Oh, for sure. I mean,
0: bologna.
1: I would say almost all the meats we eat, unless it's.

0: yourself, you don't know what you're getting.
1: I mean, I don't know. And then you keep a log of what you feed the animal every day. Yeah. No, that's just terrible to eat like a couple of cheeseburgers out of it. Ew.
0: No, you get a bunch. I mean, if you raise your own cow, that's the thing. I mean, farmers are smart. I mean, if you one cow's going to last you a year, I bet.
1: Because I'm going to raise my own cow and not fall in love with it.
0: Yeah, it's true. You wouldn't be a good farmer.
1: Keeping everything. Simply no way. Where is my chicken?
0: Ashley, I needed 3 pigs slaughtered yesterday. I love them.
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0: It's 106 KHQ. I'm Ashley Z with intern Vinny. First day of October.
1: Oh my gosh, October's here by September.
0: Yay! Okay, so it's National Hair Day too. Why are we starting October with National Hair Day? That's weird.
1: My hair looks great.
0: Mine does not.
1: See how humble I am.
0: Mine's a little too dark.
1: Oh, yeah. You could use some work.
0: I know, because it was just, I needed to, like, deposit color. We decided to deposit color to, like, give it some extra nourishment, because my hair was just getting a little, like, damaged. It just needed some love.
1: I noticed.
0: Stop!
1: I'm just kidding. I have never noticed your hair except for the one time when it was curly.
0: But it's too dark. I don't like it right now. Too dark.
1: Too dark.
0: My hair girl listens to us, too. She would probably, Allison, it's too dark.
1: Allison, we need you. All right, yeah. She needs you. I'm good.
0: She's like, I don't want to put highlights in it just yet, because we just started. She's like, look at all these little baby hairs that are growing. Look at all this.
1: What? We got little baby hairs growing?
0: Yeah.
1: Oh, we'll leave them alone.
0: I know.
1: Just let it sit through the winter.
0: I don't want to.
1: Change your hair next spring.
0: I don't want
1: like a flower.
0: Everybody comments on how dark my... You're not a blonde anymore. Yeah. Shut up. Thank you.
1: I mean, just be like the seasons. Go through different phases. You got this color hair now, and then different season, you'll have another color hair.
0: I would rather that nobody pay attention to me, except for the people that I want to have pay attention to me. Why is it always the people that you want to, like, notice things about you and, like, pay attention to you don't?
1: Right.
0: And then everybody who you're like, stop talking to me, are the ones that are, like, obsessed with your hair.
1: Yeah. Oh, that's like, just like me, but with my dating life.
0: That's kind of what I'm getting at.
1: That's good.
0: Slightly, but not really. It's 106 KHQ. We're fine. Yeah.

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1: I'm literally listening to you guys right now.
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0: 106 KHQ. I'm Ashley Z with intern Vinny. One of the best Halloween costumes people are talking about for this year. The bush.
1: The bad bunny bush from the halftime show.
0: Yeah, but nobody would know what I was. I want to go as the bush.
1: I mean, yeah, they would. I would say it's pretty recognizable. I guess maybe the only thing you might need is like a bad bunny sign or something.
0: I went as a green M&M one year. I'm such a dork. I've always been such a dork.
1: That's no offense, but that's basic. Green M&M.
0: But I'm saying like some people want to be like hot, and I was the girl that showed up.
1: I got you. You're not M&M. The sexy cop. You're the green M&M. I got it now. That's hilarious. No, that's good. That shows class.
0: Like, I would super show up as a grass.
1: No, I can't stand the cute cops and the short shorts and stuff. That's not how a police officer dresses. That is not formal attire. All right? This is Halloween, not... All right, never mind. I can't... But either way...
0: I did the whole Wonder Woman thing in college. Like, when college hit, that's when I was like, okay, that girl's... That's when we got a little basic. But before that, I was... pretty dorky.
1: The dorky stuff is good stuff, because obviously you might have the phase of the cute cop or whatever, but do the dorky phase of just being the M&M, all right? Being a weird clown, just a weirdo. Do it. It's fun, and it's so much cooler. Because you can show grandma that and not feel bad.
0: Right. Well, I agree, but why does it have to be about grandma?
1: Exactly. It shouldn't. Who cares what grandma thinks? But I'm just telling you.
0: I should call my grandma today, actually.
1: Just don't show her the old college pictures.
0: No.
1: Break her heart.
0: No. If she figures out how to use her Facebook, though.
1: Show her the M&M. She'll love it.
0: They're there somewhere.
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0: And it's time for the KHQ Fitness Challenge, where we literally work out on the show.
1: Aren't you okay? Oh, on the show. I didn't know if you wanted me to respond in an accent or not, but...
0: No. I want you to do whatever you want.
1: Okay, here we go. I'm American, so I'll talk like an American.
0: Cool, give me the deck of cards, please. Go. Because we, every morning at this time, work out, and the workouts are determined by the random draw of a card. The suit is the exercise we're doing. The number is how long we're doing it for. I got 8 of spades.
1: Ooh, 8 of spades.
0: What?
1: You probably don't want to do this one.
0: What? Is it something stupid? Like, no. Ooh, my back just cracked.
1: Ropeless jumps.
0: I hate it.
1: Do you want to do plank instead?
0: No.
1: All right, let's work the calves. You know what's funny? So ropeless jumps, they work the calves and the glutes, right?
0: Okay, in 3, 2, 80 seconds.
1: Oh, 80 seconds left.
0: Let's talk and jump.
1: I didn't
0: talk
1: start.
0: And jump.
1: So.
0: What?
1: So there is, and I haven't read the full study, so after this, I'm going to have to dive deeper. But there's this.
0: You do that.
1: Scientists are looking that they can tell someone's age and health just by looking at one part of their body. Guess what it is?
0: Knees.
1: Glutes.
0: Really?
1: The glutes.
0: What? What if they're a little flat?
1: Exactly. Or saggy. Or, you know, there's some of them look healthy. Some of them start to look aged and droopy.
0: Sitting in a chair too much can give you a saggy butt.
1: 100%.
0: Gross. You
1: could be in your 20s or 30s, still young and healthy, and all of a sudden have an unhealthy glute. Doc tells you, hey, you got to change that up.
0: Be like, you have to change your glutes up. Get out of here. Oh, looking at my butt like that.
1: I imagine my glutes look 85.
0: What?
1: just
0: they're so tiny.
1: Small, probably already wrinkly, and I don't think...
0: Ew, stop! What is wrong with you? I don't care. Stop! I just snorted. a little bit. Shut up.
1: Okay. Oh, we got 10 seconds, by the way.
0: Hoya, hoya, hoya. There's a woman who got sentenced to capital punishment. They injected her twice, and all it did was put her to sleep. She was snoring in the chamber.
1: Oh, yeah. That, you know, they were doing a news conference, too, of, like, talking about it outside. They were talking about the execution.
0: How traumatizing to see that.
1: And then the interview stopped because they noticed that, like, EMS was arriving to the jail because they were like, oh, something didn't go right.
0: She needs medical attention. She looked at one of the prison guards and said, is it supposed to feel like this? And then she, like, started snoring.
1: That is messed
0: up. She just went to sleep. They put the blinds down or the curtains down in the chamber and they asked the witnesses to leave. I'd be like, gladly.
1: Honestly, I'm just speaking. Never mind.
0: What?
1: I don't think she is getting anything she doesn't deserve. How about
0: Ooh.
1: That?
0: Because
1: she killed someone in a very awful way. I mean, look up what she did.
0: Oh, yeah.
1: She convicted that crime, and she was being sentenced to death for a reason. So, like, yes, all humans have rights no matter what.
0: All because she thought the girl was trying to steal her boyfriend.
1: Ew, that's just some...
0: Like...
1: I'm sure there was some true crime episode about that.
0: Yuck.
1: But
0: yuck.
1: I think even if they botched it twice, do it again until it's done.
0: I just think capital punishment is so Roman Empire.
1: Yeah, I understand. There's definitely people have mixed feelings about that. My feeling is if you're sentenced to it, you're sentenced to it. And that's and you're going to get it till it's done.
0: You're going to get it.
1: And, I don't know. I'm just a radio DJ.
0: All right, so we're going to work out again, part 2 of the KHQ Fitness Challenge next.

0: 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We are working out on the Hits 106 KHQ Morning Show. We just did 80 seconds of ropeless jumps, and it induced a bit of a headache.
1: Oh, really?
0: Okay. For me.
1: Oh, so. Well, I guess next time we know. I don't know. What do we know for that?
0: I don't know. I've got a headache on my right frontal lobe.
1: Oh, that's a concussion. That's CTE.
0: Stop.
1: I'm just kidding. And don't joke about CTE, Ashley.
0: Draw your card!
1: I did. It's a king of hearts.
0: I hate drawing kings and queens and jacks.
1: I know. Weight holds, and I get to decide as the king.
0: Do you realize you draw weight holds every time?
1: I don't mean to. You know what? You're right. I'm going to redraw.
0: No. Nope, we're doing weight. We're doing arm holds.
1: Okay, because it's funny, then I just drew ropeless jumps. We don't need to do that again.
0: The powers that be are trying to tell you to work on your upper body.
1: You know what? That's true. I need a firmer handshake.
0: Oh, my back.
1: Let's do a minute 20 away hold since we just did a minute 20 jump rope jumps.
0: Oh, yeah, because you drew a king, so you get to decide the amount of time. All right, in 3, 2,
1: yeah.
0: Go. I'm doing arm circles because he's holding the 5-pound iron weights out to a T and letting gravity do its work.
1: So do you think we can talk about if she should be tried for a third time or not? Or?
0: This failed capital punishment thing in Tennessee.
1: You think this should be happening a third time? You think they should do it or no?
0: I mean, she was sentenced to lethal injection.
1: Mm-hmm.
0: Didn't work twice. And she's still alive. She's receiving medical attention as we speak. They have not said what their next steps are going to be, the state of Tennessee. I feel like you tried and failed twice. There's something more going on here. Maybe it is. Mm-hmm. No, like, I don't know that you should get to do that again.
1: I would say that is a fair assessment. Like, the state failed twice to do its job.
0: Yeah. Like, what are you talking about?
1: This person still has rights no matter how horrendous of a crime they committed. So, and that's why we live in America. So what do you do from there? I guess it's going to be like another trial of some sort. Like, what to determine now?
0: It's going to be fascinating what they determine next steps to be, like the state of Tennessee, though, because this is the first female sentenced to lethal injection in 200 years, I think.
1: What? I didn't know that part.
0: Yeah, she's the first female sentenced to this in the state of Tennessee in like 200 years.
1: Okay.
0: Let me confirm that.
1: Ah, my arms!
0: First.
1: There we go.
0: Oh, gross. Okay, so I'm trying to verify that. Yeah, Tennessee is set to execute a woman for the first time in 200 years. Yep, so that means, like, how long is our country? We just celebrated the 250th anniversary of America. So, yeah.
1: Wow.
0: That's
1: incredible.
0: It was since we had a country for 50 years. That was the last time Tennessee put a woman to capital punishment. And now 200 years later, they failed to do it. And witnesses just said, quote, it was a mess. And ew.
1: I remember I saw one lady like, what happened here today is not normal.
0: It's not normal at all. It's reading me out.
1: It is messed up. So, yeah, I think all sides are pretty affected by this right now. I can't wait to see, like, what they decide, though. This is some weird news. I remember waking up this morning and sending it to you just like, what? I've never heard of this.
0: Yeah, I couldn't believe it. I was like, like snoring? Like alive and snoring. I was like, oh, my God. It was just strange. It's just all around strange. It's really disturbing. But it is fascinating, like you said, to see what Tennessee decides to do next, because it's not like, I mean, you back out or you double down. Mm-hmm. They have two options right now.
1: There's some judges or someone's going to make the decision.
0: Imagine being that person who makes the decision, like the final call. Mm-hmm. Oh, God. It's too much. But she shouldn't have done what she did in the first place. It's Hits 106 KHQ. You're on the side of your sentence to that.
1: Yeah.
0: It's got to be followed through.
1: I think they keep doing it, even if it takes 18 times.
0: Oh.
1: But also, that's like the money.

0: that they're using for the people's tax money. I don't know if that's true, but
1: like, oh, I don't know about that.
0: 18 different times, if they're testing, trying to execute this person 18 times, obviously that's ridiculous. They shouldn't probably do that, but I think they shouldn't, just because it failed twice, they shouldn't, oh, now she just gets to live. No, she was set to be executed, and it's going to

0: 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I'm Ashley Z with intern Vinny. Is it supposed to rain all day?
1: All day, all night, every day. Never gonna stop.
0: No, it's supposed to be clear tonight.
1: Oh, yeah. And it's gonna be, by tonight it'll clear up, be sunny tomorrow. It's
0: boring!
1: It definitely, I was talking with a coworker earlier. Today is gonna feel like a Thursday, and tomorrow will feel like a Friday.
0: Well, those are the days.
1: Well, yeah, but, like, isn't it weird how, like, certain days of the week just feel like today feels gloomy and all that, and, like, that feels like a Thursday?
0: Yeah.
1: Like, Tuesdays and Thursdays are gloomy, dark days for some reason in my mind, and, like, a Friday is always a bright, sunny day. I don't know what a Wednesday would be, but...
0: Just give me, like, a gloomy day, and I'm really happy.
1: Yeah, you just like the gloomy days.
0: Oh, I love them. Yeah. Dark and gloomy, and you get to just cozy up wherever you are. There's no pressure. I hate the pressure of a sunny day. I have to be out doing something.
1: You love Halloween Town.
0: What?
1: What?
0: Halloween Town?
1: Yeah, it's not like the creepy town.
0: No. I don't like creepy, but yeah.
1: That's dark and gloomy. You love that.
0: I do like that. I would just be like, don't scare me. I would hate, like, if someone tries to be creepy around me, I'm like, dude, shut up. Get out of here.
1: They're nice in Halloween Town. They, like, sing nice songs and stuff.
0: Are you talking about the Disney Halloween Town?
1: Yeah, like, clay movie or whatever the heck back in the day.
0: I would have to watch it again.
1: I think it's with Jack Skellington. Am I thinking of something else? I don't know. I got my movies mixed up.
0: Because I'm thinking of the one with Kimberly something or other. Like, she was in that movie and then just, like, was never seen again.
1: Are you talking about, like, the human with humans, real people?
0: Yeah.
1: I'm thinking of, a cartoon or, like, a claymation type thing. I don't know what the heck I'm thinking of.
0: Are you thinking of The Nightmare Before Christmas?
1: Oh, my gosh. I think that's it.
0: Oh, my God.
1: I'm way off.
0: Yup. It's 6106 KHQ. I would not move there. Those things weird me out.

0: Hits 106 KHQ. I'm Ashley Z with intern Vinny. It's been kind of a true crime morning here. I do not like true crime at all. I'm like, ugh, it's all this dark energy for me.
1: Especially before like 10 a.m. It's like, whoa, what are we doing?
0: But dude, no, honestly, like when you sent me the text last night of what happened with this Tennessee woman yesterday, like I was like, that is a huge story.
1: It's going to be a big story for a minute now. I'm sure it's going to be all over people's feeds. I've already seen, I can't like scroll on socials right now without seeing it. So
0: unbelievable. I mean, you're telling me about all the times that lethal injection has not worked, and I'm like, okay, I can't.
1: Yeah, right.
0: Oh my God.
1: I'm not gonna lie, I think I could talk about this forever, so
0: oh.
1: I don't know how long you're going to be here for.
0: I mean, you're fluidly speaking on it. Fluently? Yeah.
1: Fluently. I get it.
0: What?
1: Injection, fluid, what?
0: All right, we got to go. That's enough. Tyler's out today. Intern Vinny is going to take you commercial free. Is that okay with you?
1: That's okay. I'll be here.
0: All right, cool. In the next 20 minutes, I'm going to go not talk about this with you ever again.
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Olivia Rodrigo on KHQ. Good morning. I'm intern Vinny, still joining you this morning, just off the KHQ morning show with Ashley Z. You can hear Ashley again tomorrow morning starting at 6 a.m., but you got to deal with me until 2 o'clock. No Tyler Woods today. He will return tomorrow. I've got 106 minutes of commercial-free music for you. 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Online is where people were signing up for Northern Michigan's biggest redneck. Well, hey, the wait is over, rednecks. We'll find out who wins that brand-new hunting blind from Ellsworth Farmers Exchange, the Northern Michigan biggest redneck announcement, and the winner happening soon. But first, we got Bruno Mars on KHQ.

KHQ, and eventually will probably be one of the top pop culture Halloween costumes. It doesn't look like anyone's dressing up as Ella Langley this year, but according to a list of the top pop culture Halloween costumes this year, Bad Bunny, Taylor Swift, Harry Styles, Olivia Rodrigo, even Sabrina Carpenter, all artists we play on KHQ, they're going to be Halloween costumes this year. Aren't they just people, though?

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KHQ.

KHQ, I'm intern Vinny. On your home for KHQ Singo Nights, we play Singo Night at the Jerkin Depot every Tuesday night from 7 to 9. Just played this past Tuesday with plenty of winners. We've got six rounds, six winners. You can play for free next Tuesday from 7 to 9 is KHQ Singo Nights at the Jerkin Depot. But right now, although you're a winner on Tuesday nights, Tame Impala's a loser with their newest music, KHQ.

Ariana Grande on KHQ with 106 minutes of commercial-free music for your workday. 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Well, hey, if you signed up for Northern Michigan's biggest redneck, keep on listening. We got some big news for you tomorrow about Northern Michigan's biggest redneck on KHQ.

Lose Control from Teddy Swims on KHQ as we're pretty hyped that Dead Ends on Spruce in Traverse City is open as the Halloween season is here. And well, hey, it's October 1st. If you're in downtown Traverse City, make sure you check out Dead Ends on Spruce Street. And also follow us on our KHQ socials at 106KHQ on Instagram and Facebook, because Ashley Z went recently and, well, the experience is on our Facebook page. 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

Ray's looking for her husband on KHQ. Maybe you are too. Thanks for listening. With temperatures in the 60s and rain still expected today, Fish not looking for a husband. Maybe Fish is looking for a nice classic car this weekend. On Saturday from 10 to noon, Fish is going to be broadcasting live at the Black Bear Golf Course in Vanderbilt for their second annual Hole-in-One Classic Car Show. You can join Fish, hang out with him this Saturday. But we got Olivia Rodrigo now on KHQ.

0: Hits 106 KHQ. Halloween is coming early this year. 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

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I'm intern Vinny on your home for Northern Michigan's biggest redneck. We had hundreds, if not thousands, of submissions. I didn't check the total number, but Ashley Z was reading tons of submissions this morning. 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But now the hunt for Northern Michigan's biggest redneck is almost over. 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

Justin Bieber on KHQ. I'm intern Vinny. Not sorry for playing Northern Michigan's hottest hits with more up next after your weather update. And hey, we just had Michigan State Christmas tree arrive in Lansing recently. A few days

0: Ago, I saw a post online, and I wish I would have shared it sooner, but it's now on the KHQ Facebook page of the official state Christmas tree crossing the Mackinac Bridge. Just a couple days ago, they hauled the state Christmas tree from the UP where it was cut, and now it's in Lansing, set up for the Christmas season. All right, hold up. Let's settle down on Christmas, although that is pretty cool. You think about a massive Christmas tree being hauled across the Mackinac Bridge. Imagine being the driver. I would need a couple pairs of pants. But hey, Christmas is just a couple months out, so at least we have our official state Christmas tree up. My Christmas tree is currently catching dust in the basement. I've got your full weather update and Olivia Dean next on KHQ.
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0: It's 106 KHQ. I'm intern Vinny with your KHQ What to Wear weather forecast. We have some light rain today, otherwise cloudy, and temperatures are in the mid to upper 60s right now as are high. We'll actually cool to the 50s by nighttime, and the rain will stop by this evening, so it'll just be cloudy tonight with temperatures in the 50s as are low. But then tomorrow everything clears up. It'll be sunny in 60s again for Friday, and clear on Friday night, and very sunny in mid-60s on Saturday. I would say beautiful fall temperatures on Saturday with sunshine in 60s. But then on Sunday, although a little bit more cloudy, still mid-60s to wrap up the weekend. But right now, in Petoskey, we're in the upper 60s and still around 65 at our East Bay Studios in Traverse City with Olivia Dean on KHQ.

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I'm intern Vinny filling in for Tyler Woods today. He will be back tomorrow at 10 a.m. for 106 minutes of commercial-free music. 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Well, we have a major announcement tomorrow on who's winning Northern Michigan's Biggest Redneck. 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

0: 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I'm intern Vinny. 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We got Miley Cyrus with new music. Her first chart-topping album since 2013, Bass Persuades, has debuted at number one on the Billboard 200. And yeah, that's her first chart-topping album since Bangers in 2013. That's an album to remember. This one will be too. It's new music from Miley on KHQ.
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0: The newest music from Taylor Swift on KHQ, that's Patient Zero, which she released three collector CD versions of that single, Patient Zero. Those are available to get on her website. I wish she didn't do them in CDs. I wish they were like cassette tapes, right? No? Maybe just me. Hey, Taylor Swift, not only is she always releasing music, she's also one of the top Halloween costumes this year. There's a list of the best pop culture Halloween costumes, and we mentioned this on the KHQ Morning Show with Ashley Z. The bushes from Bad Bunny's Super Bowl halftime show, those are one of the top costumes, but also just Taylor Swift dressing as her friends and coordinating shirts at the Knicks game. If you remember, she went to a Knicks game a while back before she got married at the Knicks arena. She also, I guess, went there with her friends. So now that's a Halloween costume. I don't understand that. I'm too... What is your Halloween costume? It surely isn't going to be Taylor Swift, right? 231-947-1106. Text me your Halloween costume and I'll probably just copy yours. We got your weather update and Justin Bieber next on KHQ.
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6: Hits 106 KHQ. I'm intern Vinny with your KHQ What to Wear weather forecast. Maybe just wear normal clothes, but bring an umbrella. Chances of rain still throughout today with cloudy conditions. Temperatures are in the upper 60s, though, so not too chilly. By nighttime, though, it does drop to the 50s, but mainly cloudy overnight. Not a whole lot of rain expected tonight. Tomorrow, though, it's expected to have sunny blue skies with a high in the low 60s for Friday. And then this weekend, sunny on Saturday with a high in the mid-60s, but a little bit more cloudy on Sunday with temperatures still in the mid-60s to wrap up this coming weekend. But right now, in Petoskey, we're in the upper 60s and upper 60s at our East Bay Studios in Traverse City with some rain showers. And Justin Bieber right now on KHQ.

HQ. I'm intern Vinny. Good afternoon, filling in for Tyler Woods, who will be back tomorrow starting at 10 a.m. with 106 minutes of commercial-free music. But on at 2 o'clock, you got Fish taking care of you this afternoon. He'll also be at Black Bear Golf Course in Vanderbilt for their second annual Classic Car Show Hole-in-One. 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But we've got Tate McRae now on KHQ.

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1: Throwback 30 right now at 231-947-1106. 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But right now, your throwback request comes from Chelsea in East Jordan. Shout out to you, Chelsea. Pretty sure we know each other from the landing days, remember? Those were fun. Hey, Justin Timberlake for you right now. We're bringing Sexy back on KHQ with Throwback 30.

0: I knew you. That's from Taylor Swift on KHQ, where we're looking for Northern Michigan's biggest redneck. And we've got a major announcement tomorrow. If you signed up online to be Northern Michigan's biggest redneck, listen tomorrow for some major news. And, well, today is the start of a major hunting season in Michigan for all you hunting rednecks. It is the start to archery season that started today, October 1st, across Michigan. So if you don't like the idea of shooting a deer with a rifle, you can make it a little harder by going bow hunting. It's archery season now. I've never gone bow hunting or, you know, done archery season. I guess I've never actually shot a rifle either. I've just sat out in a deer blind for hours upon hours doing nothing but hearing my grandpa snore. Ah, the good old days. Hey, hunting season's here. No matter how you celebrate, make sure you listen with KHQ on air and online at 106KHQ.com.
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8: Hits 106 KHQ. I'm intern Vinny with your KHQ What to Wear weather forecast. Cloudy today with more chances of rain throughout this afternoon until about evening. We got highs in the upper 60s right now, and then tonight, once the rain tapers off, it's mainly just cloudy overnight with lows in the 50s. By tomorrow, we have a high in the low 60s for Friday, mostly sunny. And this weekend, sunny and 65 on Saturday. Still in the mid 60s on Sunday, but more cloud coverage. Right now at our East Bay Studios in Traverse City, still some light rain in areas. And cloudy and 60s, as we've got Fish up next at 2, but Olivia Dean now on K.

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It is Fish. How the heck is it October already? I know it feels like October outside, but time needs to slow down just a little bit. Charlie XCX is on Hits 106 KHQ.

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It is Fish. Join me coming up this Saturday at the Black Bear Golf Course in Vanderbilt. We're going to be hanging out for the second annual Hole in One Classic Car Show. I'll tell you more about that in less than 6 minutes. 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

0: It's 106 KHQ. It's Sabrina Carpenter and Taste. What's up? It is Fish. And join me coming up on Saturday. Going to be hanging out at the Black Bear Golf Course in Vanderbilt. 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We'll be hanging out from 10 until noon. 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

It's 106 KHQ. It is Fish and new music. She was actually part of the competition that picked Cat's Eye. She was one of the first people eliminated, but she's doing pretty well for herself now. Adela ain't in LA. It's 106 KHQ.

0: It's 106 KHQ. 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He'll be there in the morning this Saturday, walking and raising some money to help end Alzheimer's. 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We got a check of the forecast. Like I said, it might be a bit chilly Saturday morning. We got all the details here coming up. 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
0: 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For the rest of today, off and on, rain showers continue till about 5 or 6 tonight. Highs near 68. Chance of rain could be until maybe 8 or 9 tonight, then becoming partly cloudy overnight. We're going to see sunshine for Friday. Highs tomorrow, 61. Saturday could possibly see some patchy frost in the morning. Highs on Saturday near 65. Checking current temps right now across northern Michigan. It is 63 in Petoskey, 63 Gaylord, 64 at RE Space Studios in Traverse City with Olivia Rodrigo and Stupid Song. 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

0: 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It is Fish. Lots going on this hour, including another throwback 30 coming up at 3:30. 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

0: 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It's a lot of fun, and you can win some prizes every Tuesday night at the Jerkin Depot in Alanson. Again, Singo Musical Bingo with our very own intern Vinny from the 106 KHQ Morning Show with Hits 106 KHQ.
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3: Another Throwback 30 for your afternoon. 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

likely to continue. We're seeing highs, temps right around 66 today. Chance of rain overnight tonight, becoming just mostly cloudy skies. We're seeing lows tonight near 50. Sunshine for Friday. Highs only near 61 tomorrow. Saturday, maybe some early frost possible. Otherwise, sunny and 64. Checking current temps right now across northern Michigan. It is, right now, it is 63 in Charlevoix, 64 Cadillac, 65 at Respace Studios in Traverse City. We're going to get your results. KHQ's text, what's next as we open up the KHQ text lines. Lots of votes coming in today. Big shout out to everybody texting in, from Audrey to Kristen. Let's see who else we have. Jess, Kate, Skyler. We got Keegan texting in, as well as Sarah. Vote for Bruno Mars today and risk it all. Your text, what's next winner. It's Hits 106 KHQ.

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It is Fish. We are less than an hour away. 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

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That's this Saturday. I'll tell you all the details. We'll be broadcasting live Saturday morning with Hits 106 KHQ coming up.

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1: You played it cool and I played it dumb. Don't you think I'm a little too young to be messed with like that?

0: It's 106 KHQ. Freya Sky, that's Silent Treatment. What's going on? It is Fish. 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We're going to hang out at the Black Bear Golf Course. 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It's going to be an absolute blast. We were there last year, and I cannot wait to check out everything again this year. 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We've got info shared on the 106khq Facebook page as well. 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

It's 106 KHQ. It is Fish, another Throwback 30 on the way here in just a couple of minutes. 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
1: 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It's Hits 106.

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We got new music now. Tame Impala taking a short break from his world tour before heading back to his native Australia here in a little over a week and a half to do some shows. Loser, it's 106.

0: 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This is the latest from Miss Taylor Swift, released last Friday, called Patient Zero. She released the music video as well during the MTV Video Music Awards on Sunday. It is Fish coming up 5 o'clock. We are going to get you home with the hottest trending songs of the day, some of the hottest trending topics on social media as well. I got a check of the forecast. Things going to cool off a bit starting tomorrow and even into Saturday, where we could see maybe some frost early Saturday morning. All those details coming up here in just a couple of minutes. It's Hits 106 KHQ.
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4: 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We're seeing rain showers continuing today. Expect a high today right around 66. We're seeing chance of showers again tonight till about 8 o'clock. Then just becoming partly cloudy overnight. Lows near 50. Sunshine for Friday, 61. Much cooler as we head Friday night into Saturday, actually. Could see some early frost Saturday morning, 64. And then Sunday, more rain possible early in the morning, at least. And then sunshine throughout the day and 64. On Sunday. Checking current temps right now across northern Michigan. It is 64 in Petoskey, 64 Gaylord, and 65 at our East Bay Studios in Traverse City. Minutes away, Fish is 5 at 5 on the way. Hang out for it. And Teddy Swims, it's 106 KHQ.

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2: 5 o'clock, let's get you home with the hottest trending songs of the day, hottest trending topics on social media as well. It is time for Fish's 5 at 5. Steve Lacy out on tour. He's going to be performing in Michigan this weekend. He'll be Saturday night at the Michigan Lottery Amphitheater in Sterling Heights. Oh, yeah? Kicks us off tonight. 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
1: Rolling through Fish's 5 at 5, and Olivia Dean and the music publisher for the late R&B artist Bill Withers has sued Universal Music Group over an Olivia Dean song off of her The Art of Loving album. The company states that her song, I've Seen It, lifts elements and the, quote, distinctive melody from the Bill Withers classic song, Just the Two of Us. Olivia Dean herself has not been named as a defendant, just the Universal Music Group. Man, I need number four tonight. It's Fish's 5 at 5.

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1: Inside Fish's 5 at 5, Olivia Rodrigo kicked off her Unraveled tour this past week and is making her way across the U.S. No Detroit stops, unfortunately. If you want to go see her, closest she'll be is in Chicago next weekend, October 12th. 11th and 12th. And Stupid Song is at number 3 tonight. Fish's 5 at 5. It's 106 KHQ. 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
2: And Bruno Mars, a lot of people have been attending his concerts. As a matter of fact, he played the Air Force Academy venue in Colorado this past weekend. People who live just 30 minutes away said it took them nearly 3 hours to get home after the concert. Many, though, saying that it was totally worth it. I just

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1: And coming in on top tonight, the hottest trending song of the day has been the hottest trending song in the world for quite some time. She's hit her 24th week at number one on the Billboard charts, giving herself a bit of a gap past Mariah Carey's All I Want for Christmas Is You. I can see Ella Meany tacking on 4 weeks to make it a bigger gap. What an accomplishment, huh? Choosing Texas, number one tonight. It's 106 KHQ. Just

0: Choosing Texas number one tonight. Fish is 5 at 5, and we are hoping that you will come hang out with us at the Black Bear Golf Course this Saturday. I'm going to be broadcasting live from 10 until noon. It's their second annual Hole-in-One Classic Car Show. 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So come on out to the Black Bear Golf Course. Judging going to begin at 11, and then they're going to give out some awards right around 1 o'clock. 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

HQ and his fish. Weather coming up over the next few days. Things cooling off a bit. We're only going to see highs in the lower 60s and maybe even some early frost Saturday morning of a full check.

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1: 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Yeah!

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0: 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For the rest of tonight, we are going to see some showers ending by about 8 o'clock then. Cloudy skies overnight, lows near 50. Mostly sunny, though, for Friday. Highs, though, only near 61 tomorrow. Expect even some patchy frost. It's going to be chilly late Friday night into Saturday morning. It's otherwise sunny for Saturday, 64. And then Sunday, chance of rain early in the morning, but sun in the afternoon and a high of 64. Checking current temps right now across northern Michigan. Yeah, things are still rather chilly out there. 62 in Petoskey right now, 63 in Gaylord, 63 at our East Bay Studios in Traverse City. Lady Gaga, Bruno Mars, Die With a Smile. 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

It's 106 KHQ. It is Fish, and we've got tickets to a very special show coming to Traverse City next week. More details first thing tomorrow morning for you. I know it's just it's a tease. Doesn't really give you a whole lot. You can probably figure it out. The show's next week, so learn more tomorrow. It's 106 KHQ.

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It is Fish and the K-Pop Demon Hunters 2 movie expected to pursue a gigantic theatrical release, not just straight to Netflix with a short theater stint later. Not expected, though, until 2029, but I imagine it's going to make a ton of money. Olivia Dean is on Hits 106 KHQ. I could

0: It's 106 KHQ. That's Chapel Roan and Good Luck, Babe. It is Fish, and the Walk to End Alzheimer's is happening this weekend. 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Tyler Woods going to be a part of it in downtown Petoskey with Hits 106khq.
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0: It's 106 KHQ, and Miley has her very first number one album on the Billboard charts. And here's that title track from that album, Bass Persuades. 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

0: 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It is Fish. About time for me to step aside. Summer coming in.
1: What's up?
0: How's your Thursday?
2: Not too shabby. I've been doing so much laundry.
0: Yeah, I need to do that so bad as well.
2: Fish, I think I was down to like my last pair of clean pants.
0: Oh no.
2: Yeah.
0: We've got like 4 baskets of laundry we need to do.
2: Yeah, I think my total load count was 9.
0: Whoa!
2: Yeah. I mean, that included towels and rugs and...
0: Okay. Okay.
2: I separate a little much. Gotcha. I do my colors and lights and darks. I don't want my reds and blues bleeding.
0: You're not... Okay. Okay. I see that. We just go to the laundromat and just everything goes in at once.
2: See, I used to do that, but then I've ruined too many things.
0: I know. I totally understand. But we got to, you know, we got to... We still do separate things. Well, I'm saying we as in like I go. Haley goes.
2: Thank you for owning that.
0: But she usually spends a couple of hours at the laundromat, so it's not too bad. But I don't know.
2: It's just been a laundry, get things done kind of
0: vibe. Last couple of days, it's just that feeling, you know, with the gloomy weather. I don't know. It seems like that's me, so.
2: That's just how it is now. It's October. Yep. Summer's officially gone.
0: I know. It's going way too fast. Way too fast. Anyways, I'm getting ready to hand things off to you. Coming up tonight, I'm expecting some good stuff in the New Music 9. Okay, alright. So we've got Summer's Hit List, Summer's Choice as well.
2: Oh my gosh, I don't know what I'm going to do for Summer's Choice.
0: You've still got a little bit of time to figure that out. So
2: yeah, I do.
0: Okay, well, Summer's in next. We'll take a check of the forecast. Get it started. Coming up, it's Hits 106 KHQ.
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1: 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For the rest of tonight, we are going to see some of those rains, sprinkles lasting till about 8 o'clock. Tonight, we're going to see a low near 50. Mostly sunny skies for Friday. That finally returns with 61, though, for the high. So a bit cooler tomorrow. Saturday, well, actually Friday night into Saturday, might be even right around freezing. Holy moly. Lows into the 30s Friday night into Saturday, which could see some frost on Saturday morning. Then sunshine, 64. And Sunday, maybe some early rain, but sun in the afternoon and 64. That is it for me. Fish out the door. Summer's in next. We'll get her started with Dominic Fike and Baby Doll. It's Hits 106 KHQ. 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

than that. Because you know what? Intentions really do matter sometimes, and you just gotta not be so confusing. 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
1: Daycare is always cool because, like, it's not full-on school. 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